0: but sunny today. Tomorrow a shower or two. Tuesday, partly cloudy. Wednesday, mostly sunny. Warragul a top of 26 today, Maui 27, and Traralgon 28 degrees.
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I'm Banksy. I thought, oh yeah, Sunday afternoon, I'll be here. Duran Duran, Billy Idol on the way, but right now, Pat Benatar, she's after a real tough cookie who has history.

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Hi there, it's Dixie from 3GG's local breakfast. Our the jackpot continues to grow Monday morning. The ultimate ear test for TMH Mater 10 is worth $1,400. The money could be yours just by having a crack Monday 6:25, 3GG.

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1: 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Oh, that's fantastic. I can't believe it.
3: Two return airfares, $5,000 worth of spending money. Will it be Bryan Adams, Paris, or will it be Duran Duran, London's O2 Arena?
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Remember, the celebration book. We'll read that out just after 8 this morning. If you've got an entry, let me know, 56222444.

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1: Great to have two legends back on this Monday, September 21st. One, Burjo, back in the house, already given away a couple of $100 worth of fuel. Another chance coming up after 10 with Craig Pritchard. That's the other legend that is back. Yeah, well done to Brad for filling in for the last 2 weeks, but it's good to have Craig wander on in. Forever classic, 3GG. Hey, the latest from the newsroom is only minutes away. Scott Maiman standing by. Coming up, this one, Ugly Kid Joe. Some addicted Robbie Palmer. Plus this. It's all on the way in minutes.
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10: Thanks to Terry and the team at Crawford Marine, Chickerill Street, Morwell, celebrating over 60 years in boating.
11: 11 degrees in Warrigal. It's also 11 in Traralgon, 12 right now for Pakenham. From the Capital Radio 3GG newsroom, I'm Scott Maiman. Police remain at the crime scene in Maffra after the death of a man. Homicide squad detectives were called to Landy Street about 10 o'clock last night, finding a man deceased and another man with serious injuries. The fortnightly Red Bin collection will continue across Baw Baw Shire despite widespread backlash from the community. A petition with more than 6,100 signatures was sent to council to revert back to a weekly general rubbish bin collection, but on Thursday night, council voted against the wishes of the community. A lucky escape for a man rescued after becoming stuck on rocks at San Remo at the weekend. On Saturday, a 50-year-old man had fallen and become trapped. The man was extricated and airlifted to hospital with non-life-threatening injuries. A truck rollover in the Wellington area remains under investigation. Alex Donkity reports.
12: A man was flown to hospital in a serious condition when a truck rolled over in Gormandale. Emergency services were called to the scene on the Highland Highway on Thursday just before 3 p.m. Paramedics treated the man at the scene before being airlifted to the Royal Melbourne Hospital, where he remains in a serious but stable condition. The cause of the crash is yet to be determined. Police are urging anyone with dashcam footage or any information of the crash to come forward. Alex Stockerty, Capital Radio News.
11: 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It's expected to continue.